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1: Open up, man.
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1: My girl just caught me.
2: You made her catch you?
1: I don't know how I let this happen.
2: But who?
1: 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I don't know what to do.
2: Say it wasn't you.

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1: Meine Region, meine Heimat, meine Bayernwelle.

fade eventually. So if our time is running out, day after day, we'll make the mundane a masterpiece. Oh my, my, oh my, my love, I take one look at you.

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So if our time is running out, day after day, we'll make the mundane a masterpiece. Oh my, my, oh my, my love, I take one look at you.

0: Region, meine Heimat, meine Bayernwelle.
1: I've seen the sun go down over the seven seas, colors you won't believe.